sometimes I catch myself thinking maybe there's no such thing as this life or the next. Maybe it's just all one long breath. And every inhale is like a new beginning, and it feels like we're the beginning. But it feels like we've been here before. But it feels like we've been here before.

When people say we have made it through worse before, all I hear is the wind slapping against all the gravestones of those who did not make it. Those who did not survive to see the confetti fall from the sky. Those who did not live to watch the parade roll down the street. I've grown accustomed to a lifetime of aphorisms meant to assuage my fears. Pithy sayings meant to convey that all ends up fine in the end. But there is no solace in rearranging language to make a different word tell the same lie. Sometimes the moral arc of the universe does not bend in the direction that comforts us. Sometimes it bends in ways we don't expect. And there are people who fall off in the process. Please, dear listener, do not say that I am hopeless. I believe there is a better future to fight for. I simply accept the possibility that I may not live to see it. I have grown weary of telling myself lies that I might one day begin to believe. We're not all left standing after the war has ended. Some of us have become ghosts by the time the dust has settled.

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Send love. 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

0: makes me feel good. I mean, that's why I do it, you know? And so when you lose that, or when you're not doing it, it's not a good period, you know? So finding that again and getting back into that flow was really, really important. And it just felt really good. And it's pretty much that simple. And then as I started to build up more music, yes, it was, I don't know if it's so much liberation, more like a celebration to be like, oh, I still have good ideas. I still can make good music. I still enjoy doing this.
1: Ja, also ein bisschen feiern das Ganze auch, wenn man das so lange durchziehen kann, ja. 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Nietzsche Tonight, der Sound natürlich so ins Jahr 2026 geholt. Und so ein paar Textzeilen sollten eigentlich auch nochmal verändert werden. 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
0: That's the most like electro clash in a way. We kind of made this sick groove. But then also found like a slightly modern, almost EDM synth line. So that one was, it's a cool mixture of kind of modern and old. And then I just sang the lyrics. I always liked the lyrics to Need You Tonight, but I ditched the rest of the song. And then I was too lazy to change it after, so I kept it. But I like it a lot because I like the phrases are amazing. You know, slide over here, give me a moment. Your moves are so raw. Like they're great, really good, punchy.
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0: All

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It's all we ever knew.

0: instruments, and I use my program of choice, which is Ableton, to record and manipulate audio. So nothing has changed in that way for me, at least. I think I like it how it is, even if I'm not against technology or anything like that, but I definitely found something that works for me.
1: Ja, also er ist definitiv offen irgendwie auf, für Technologie, hat er uns eben im Sputnik-Interview verraten, allerdings macht das trotzdem so wie immer, ja. Never change a running system. Na ja, gut, was bei diesem wunderbaren, guten Workflow rauskommt, das checken wir jetzt. Ein Track aus dem aktuellen Album Inert gibt's jetzt. Janos Rasmussen, Doom im Sputnik Roboton.

sometimes I catch myself thinking maybe there's no such thing as this life or the next. Maybe it's just all one long breath. And every inhale is like a new beginning, and it feels like we're the beginning. But it feels like we've been here before. But it feels like we've been here before.

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All I hear is the wind slapping against all the gravestones of those who did not make it. Those who did not survive to see the confetti fall from the sky. Those who did not live to watch the parade roll down the street. I've grown accustomed to a lifetime of aphorisms meant to assuage my fears. Pithy sayings meant to convey that all ends up fine in the end. But there is no solace in rearranging language to make a different word tell the same lie. Sometimes the moral arc of the universe does not bend in the direction that comforts us. Sometimes it bends in ways we don't expect. And there are people who fall off in the process. Please, dear listener, do not say that I am hopeless. I believe there is a better future to fight for. I simply accept the possibility that I may not live to see it. I have grown weary of telling myself lies that I might one day begin to believe. We're not all left standing after the war has ended. Some of us have become ghosts by the time the dust has settled.

0: wir jetzt irgendwie auch leben. 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
1: So the fact that, you know, the color of my skin gave me the power and the strength in writing, I think there's a lot of power that comes from acceptance, accepting who you are and the way that you look. I found strength in accepting my blackness and what it means to the world, and I use that as a motivation to try and inspire others to accept their own skin. And I think that's why I say what I say, because as soon as you accept who you are, everything else becomes within your control.
0: Ja, sich selbst so akzeptieren, wie man ist, ja. Wahre Worte von The Lazarus Man. Wir hören jetzt an der Stelle nochmal in einen Track rein. Passt auch ganz, ganz gut dazu. Send Love hier im Sputnik Roboton.
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3: 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So prayers were sent for someone to send love. Prayers were sent to the person we believed was above. We didn't ask for a lot. We just asked that you send love.

0: almost EDM synth line. So that one was, it's a cool mixture of kind of modern and old. And then I just sang the lyrics. I always liked the lyrics to Need You Tonight, but I ditched the rest of the song. And then I was too lazy to change it after, so I kept it. But I like it a lot because I like the phrases are amazing. You know, slide over here, give me a moment. Your moves are so raw. Like, they're great, really good, punchy.
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I'm a freak. It's all we ever knew.

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Maybe it's just all one long breath. And every inhale is like a new beginning, and it feels like we're the beginning. But it feels like we've been here before. But it feels like we've been here before.

those who did not live to watch the parade roll down the street. I've grown accustomed to a lifetime of aphorisms meant to assuage my fears, pithy sayings meant to convey that all ends up fine in the end. But there is no solace in rearranging language to make a different word tell the same lie. Sometimes the moral arc of the universe does not bend in the direction that comforts us. Sometimes it bends in ways we don't expect. And there are people who fall off in the process. Please, dear listener, do not say that I am hopeless. I believe there is a better future to fight for. I simply accept the possibility that I may not live to see it. I have grown weary of telling myself lies that I might one day begin to believe. We're not all left standing after the war has ended. Some of us have become ghosts by the time the dust has settled.

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So prayers were sent for someone to send love. Prayers were sent to the person we believed was above. We didn't ask for a lot. We just asked that you sent love.

Love knows that we need it. Send love. Send it so we can feel it. Send love. Love, have you seen it? Send love.

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And after this, we switch everything on. I need some inspiration. What should I do?